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It takes time. It isn't always love at sight from the first little glance till she's ready for romance. Remember, little man, it takes time. It takes time to make the coffee percolate. It takes time to get your gal to set the date from the first moonlit walk till you get the baby talk.

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It took old Rip Van Winkle all of 20 years to squeeze the living daylights out of 40 winks. It takes time to turn the winter into spring. It takes time to get the dough and get the ring from the first little smile till you're walking down the aisle.

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It took old Rip Van Winkle old 20 years to squeeze the living daylights out of 40 winks. It takes time to turn the winter into spring. It takes time to get the dough, to get the ring from the

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New York City, everybody's talking about. Out in Chicago, everybody got the blues. All over America, you can pick and choose. Oh, you there to be in America. Home of the brave and sage.

wish, yeah. All the burden we bear, all the people are free. Home of the brave and slavers.